0: Country traffic.
1: Troubles have cleared on the Toronto-bound QEW at Appleby Line. Still some volume delays between Walkers and Bronte. West 401 slowly starting to clear out, heading into Burlington. Onto the 403, it's still slow towards Waterdown Road and heading towards Main Street. But out through Brantford, everything is in great shape. 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I'm Jennifer Young. That's Hot Country Traffic.
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